0: Because I gotta have faith. I gotta have faith. Because I gotta have faith. I gotta have faith.
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I poured a shot of mezcal in a glass. Started talking to the worm at the bottom of the bottle. We cried and we laughed. 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For every shot I had, I must have had one more. 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One tequila, two tequila, three tequila, four. Well, it got a little wild at the bachelorette party. Little Katie Shepherd weighed 105.

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Little green man stumbled into a bar. 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So good,

0: on Beach Patrol. But watch out for that new one named Sergeant Alan Doyle.
1: Hey, boss. What's going on? I'm off in 10 minutes. Do you mind if I tie a floating out?
2: Oh, come on!
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